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2: Big Snoop Dogg. My nephew Hardwell on the beat. Give it to me.

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1: I'm from the east side of America, where we choose pride over character. 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

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Okay, let's put my fake face on and pretend now. 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It didn't even happen. I mean, why are you laughing? Must've missed that joke, let me see if I can find a reaction. No, but at least you're happy.

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